0: 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Dis die musiek van Talk, Talk. En ons laaste een vir die maandagochend Bosveld ontbijt. Heading towards 9 o'clock on the news.
1: Jo, dit klink soos 'n swak immuunsysteem. 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
2: Tinus, het jy die munisipale permit gekry? 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Obsessive Generators lewer volledige rugsteunplanne reg oor Suid-Afrika. Ons is obsessief oor alles. Permitte, beton, loodgieterswerk en installatie. Obsessive Generators dien ook alle kragopwekker handelsmerke. 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
3: 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Van beddens, yskaste, binnenhuisgoedere, buitenhuisgoedere tot sleepwaans, trokke, trekkers, voertuie, eiendomme en soveel meer. Wil jy iets vinnig verkoop? Skakel Johan Mitchell Jr. op 082-745-2336 of Auction Blondie Monique Mitchell 068-291-3233. Besoek ons Facebookblad Consignment Warehouse. Ons is geleë in Brits van Veldenstraat 9 oorkant Brits Hospitaal.
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0: And the time now is 9 o'clock. Good morning. President Cyril Ramaphosa reportedly personally instructed the ANC to abandon its intervention in his review application challenging Section 89 independent panel report into the Palapala scandal. The party formally withdrew its bid to participate in the case last week. This comes after National Assembly Speaker Toko Didiza decided not to oppose Ramaphosa's review application. The civic group Soil of Africa says the current illegal immigration crisis in the district and direct consequences of years of failed leadership, poor economic planning, weak border management and rampant corruption. This is anti-legal migration groups are demanding that all undocumented foreigners leave the country by tomorrow with planned protests across the country. Meanwhile, KwaZulu-Natal police arrested two teenagers in connection with the murder of an Ethiopian shopkeeper. 23-year-old was found stabbed to death inside his container tuck shop in Matavanskop last week. This is aimed at heightened tensions over immigration in the country. The World Health Organization has warned that Europe is the fastest warming continent on Earth, heating at twice the global average. This as more than 1,300 excess deaths have been recorded in connection with Europe's record-breaking heatwave since June 21st. The heat is particularly intense in France, Germany, Czech Republic, Hungary and Poland. And lastly, some cricket news. England captain Ben Stokes has announced he will retire from international cricket at the conclusion of the current third and final test match against New Zealand. This brings an end to his 15-year international career and 4-year tenure as test captain. I'm Eddie Dupanar for Bosveld News.
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0: But let's have a look at those numbers now. The dollar is selling at 16 rands 47 cents. Euro at 18 rands 74. £1 costs 21 rands and 73 cents. Bitcoin sells at $59,841. Gold sells at $4,064.48. Binance, platinum $1,690.60. Brent crude oil quoted at $73.19 a barrel.
4: Die Bosveld Stereo Verkeersmonitor.
0: Word moontlik gemaak deur Westrand Truck and Trailer Parts. 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

0: Dis Diego Modena en Jean-Philippe Audin met Song of the Ocarina. 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Ek hoop die res van jou maandag net so lekker. The news is next.
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0: In this bulletin, no headlines. Good afternoon. I am Jean-Dri Fourie. South African freight operators are delaying deliveries, mapping alternative routes and weighing additional security before tomorrow's scheduled anti-migrant demonstrations. They seek to shield workers and cargo from possible disruptions along some of the busiest transport corridors. The Road Freight Association's CEO Gavin Kelly told MoneyWeb they've asked their members to think about their employees and whether they can delay what they were going to do over this period. He adds, if customers were prepared to accept deliveries earlier, that's probably the best option. The ANC has strongly refuted reports that a fracas or a factional clash within the National Working Committee over their approach to President Cyril Ramaphosa's bid to interdict Parliament's impeachment committee. Sunday Times reported Ramaphosa has personally ordered the party to withdraw its bid to intervene in his court challenge. The ANC formally withdrew its bid to participate in the case last week. It says it acted on legal advice and party decisions are collective and not dictated by individuals. DA leader Jordan Hill Lewis has denied betraying his predecessor John Steenhuisen, saying the decisions he makes are in the best interests of the party and the government of national unity. Hill Lewis has requested Ramaphosa to reshuffle the DA's cabinet members, demoting Steenhuisen from agriculture minister to deputy minister of trade, industry and competition. In an interview with News 24, Steenhuisen accused party insiders of orchestrating his downfall. Hill Lewis told Sunday Times personal relationships always make things tough, but his loyalty is to voters. Lastly, the South African Revenue Service has strengthened its resources ahead of the upcoming tax filing season to improve compliance and taxpayer support. The Revenue Collector has expanded its digital services, including the introduction of a new WhatsApp channel, enabling taxpayers to access assessments and other services more conveniently. SARS says the enhanced digital platforms are intended to reduce queues at branches, improve service delivery, and encourage more efficient tax filing during the busy filing period.
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0: The dollar trades at 16 rand 43 cents, the euro 18 rand 73 cents, a British pound costs 21 rand 70 cents, Bitcoin trades at $59,718, gold sells at $4,066.26 a fine ounce, platinum trades at $1,590.40, and Brent crude oil is quoted at $73.32 a barrel.
5: Die Bosveld Stereo Verkeersmonitor.
0: Net hierdie. 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

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But the gates of Eden will ever be closed for those conquistadors who are only hungry for power and might. Because the real El Dorado isn't made out of diamonds and gold. It's the immortal yearning for peace.

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Well, she walked right up to me, handed me a beer, gave me a look like, let's get out of here.